Stai ascoltando Nova Radio, 101.5 a Firenze, 87.8 in Mugello, novaradio.info in streaming e Nova Radio in DAB.

next tune now. 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Yeye the Smell. That means this is like a kind of friendship thing. One, two, three.

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0: 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I like that. Yeah. 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My big ass boots.
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What's Up? Ultime uscite su Nova Radio. Fuck a app, I need me some IRL. I'm on the clock, just give me your ASL.

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Goodbye.

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I could not get loose. 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It was a long night.

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1: This is Moscow. This is Moscow calling. On the 12th of April, the Soviet Union orbited a spaceship around the Earth with a man on board. The astronaut is a Soviet citizen, Major Gagarin Yuri Alekseyevich.

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DJ Mike. Man in Scratch. Tu fatti un film. 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